0: know. 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
1: Reluctantly crouched at the starting line. Engines pumping and thumping in time. The green light flashes, the flags go up. 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

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Gotta get bad before it gets good. Gotta get bad before it gets good. Gotta get bad.

I just wanna be a rock star with a million people following. 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